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1: All right, my friends, here we go with the secret to making better and smarter decisions. New research suggests it helps to practice something known as Elysium, where you refer to yourself and your decisions or your problems in the third person. So, for example, instead of me wondering, should I practice some piano today? Elysium encourages me to ask, should John practice the piano today, which would make him a better performer? Why does that simple shift in phrasing matter when it comes to making decisions? Well, David Robson is the author of the book, The Expectation Effect, How Your Mindset Can Transform Your Life. He says, often when we're making decisions that will affect us personally, our thoughts get clouded by emotions that tend to stop us from using logic and rational thinking. Robson says, it's why many of us find it much easier to give advice to others than to try following our own advice, but that's also why shifting your thoughts into the third person is going to help. Researchers say this is because this Elysium creates distance between your problems and your emotions. And again, it's as simple as talking to yourself as if you're talking to your best friend by using your own name in the third person.
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1: 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I'll tell you all about it next.

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4: All right, let's talk about probiotics for a moment. Sales of supplements and probiotic drinks are skyrocketing lately because research is showing the good bacteria in them can prevent and treat things like irritable bowel syndrome, allergies, and even obesity. Probiotics are also known to improve digestion, the immune system, acne, and can even improve your mood. It all comes down to the way probiotics affect our gut, our second brain. They increase the variety of good bacteria in our system and crowd out the bad. And the best way to do that is through our everyday diet. So instead of taking supplements or in addition to, here are a few foods you may not have known are good sources of probiotics, like Parmesan cheese. Yeah, it contains lactic acid bacteria that can create gut-healthy probiotics. Pickles are a great source. They're cucumbers, brined in salt water and fermented, of course, giving you that beneficial bacteria. Each spear of pickle offers vitamins A and K, which are important for blood and cell health. One more good source of probiotics, cottage cheese. Because it's fermented, just check the package label to make sure it says it has live and active cultures.
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2: I had it in my head, what I meant to say. This conversation isn't headed that way. I got a bad connection between my mind and my mouth.

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1: So Gib and I did a Facebook Live recently, and Gib brought on some neuroscientists talking about what's the best way to wake up in the morning. A guy named Andrew Huberman, who we always have on the program. You can check out our Facebook page, facebook.com/John Tesh. And Rose Ortega said that when she wakes up, she first drinks water.
2: Smart.
1: And then her coffee, and then she makes her bed. And Linda Connor says, I brush my teeth, make my bed, and study French. Mahalia Somo says, I'm watching Facebook Live. You guys are wonderful people.
2: Thank you. I appreciate
1: it. Thank you. And then another one, Margaret De Palma says, I make my bed and I read that book that U.S. Navy Admiral McRaven wrote, yeah, called Make Your Bed. So I never did that. But now that we know that it works for the Navy SEALs and it starts your day and on a wonderful note.
2: Well, if you make your bed every morning, one of our, we on these calls, we talk about the 5 key habits. One of our key habits is wake up at the same time every day and make your bed. It anchors your whole day. And if you have a terrible day, you have a made bed to come back to, which is always nicer. But you can anchor other habits to a habit that you get into. So if you start to make your bed every single day, you can then add other stuff like learning French, like reading a chapter of a book, whatever that thing is. It sets you up to accomplish more because you've accomplished one thing. It's the way that our brain works. It's why morning routine is so important. So if you get in that habit of making your bed every day, and by the way, you should have a morning routine. If you don't, check us out at facebook.com/John Tesh, and we'll help you figure out what your morning routine should be.
1: Well said.

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1: So here's a headline I was not expecting to speak on the radio today. Your bra could be bumming you out. Yeah, Christine Carter is a happiness expert from UC Berkeley, and she says bad moods, they don't always come from inside us and how we feel emotionally. They can be triggered by outside sources like a bra that's pinching you, shoes that are too tight, a belt that's digging into you, or even an overhead light that makes you squint. And relieving that bad mood can be as simple as changing your clothing, reducing that harsh light, or opening a window and getting some fresh air. There you go.
2: Intelligence for your life. It's free, you know.

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1: All right, my friends, here's a conversation starter for you. Did you know a prison in southern Brazil has come up with a new way to increase security? They replaced their guard dogs with geese. They call them geese agents. Sounds like a Netflix show. They patrol a grassy strip of land between the inner fence and the outer wall at a high-security prison in the border of Uruguay. Why geese, you might ask? Because they're fiercely territorial. They can be surprisingly intimidating, charging at anybody who enters their enclosure. I have to tell you, we were just on vacation. We were near a golf course, and our little terrier dog, Leroy, was chased by geese every single day. Geese are also loud. They honk and they shriek at to alert guards if one of the inmates tries to escape. The prison used to have dogs, but they napped all the time. It's a tradition that goes back to Roman times when geese were used as lookouts and honked when Gallic warriors invaded in 390 BC. Saving Rome. The geese saved Rome. Another big advantage of geese at Brazil's prisons, they can't be bribed. Dogs can be won over with a steak. Prison guards will do anything for cash. It's impossible to bribe a goose.

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1: It's the John Tesh Radio Show. I am your host, Intelligence for Your Life. You know, intermittent fasting is trendy. We're always talking about it. But now we know it could absolutely have life-changing benefits. According to the Annals of Internal Medicine, eating only during a limited time frame every day can help prevent, control, or reverse something known as metabolic syndrome, a group of conditions like high blood pressure, high cholesterol, and high blood sugar. And it affects 1 in 3 North Americans. And those symptoms increase the risk for type 2 diabetes, heart disease, and stroke. Now, this new research shows that intermittent fasting could reset the body's rhythms, helping people process sugars and fats better. I love intermittent fasting, and I'm convinced it's helped me beat cancer. In the study, participants could only eat during an 8 to 10-hour window each day, but they could eat whatever they wanted. At the end of a 3-month study, the intermittent fasters had more stable blood sugar and lost more than 3 to 5% of their weight and body fat. What's great about this is that it didn't involve any medication, and it's something anybody can do. So if you have metabolic syndrome or you want to head it off, try only eating from 9 to 6 each day or any 8 to 10-hour window and see if your health doesn't improve dramatically.
2: Intelligence for your life.
1: And just ahead, the latest science supporting planks and wall sits. 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
1: Experts have said for years, and we've reported it here on the show, that aerobic exercise helps reduce blood pressure. But now there's new research that's telling us adding isometric or static exercises is crucial as well. I just started doing these, and it's pretty amazing. So this is a type of exercise where you engage your muscles and stay in one position without moving. It's a lot easier than a lot of other exercises until you're about 1 minute in, and then it's not easy anymore. So we're talking about planks, right? Which are basically stationary push-ups. You know what a plank looks like. Or wall sits. And I started doing these, and it's amazing. You put your back against a wall with your knees bent at 90 degrees as if you're sitting on a chair. And then you hold it for as long as you can. My wife's record is 7 minutes. I can't do any more than 2 minutes. A study in the British Journal of Sports Medicine analyzed 33 years worth of blood pressure data on 16,000 people, along with their exercises. And it turns out the greatest reductions in blood pressure came from isometric exercise, including planks and wall sits and hand grips and leg squeezes. Why is isometric exercise so good for our heart? Because the extended poses, which last from 30 seconds to 2 minutes or 7 minutes in my wife's case, engage all muscle groups. This helps improve blood flow through the body's organs so the heart doesn't have to work so hard. So incorporate some isometric exercise into your workout routine.
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13: Hey, you're like me. Do you love hosting game nights at your house? But as you probably know, the fun and games can easily turn ugly if you're with people who are super competitive or prone to sore loser behavior. So here we go. I'm not going to name anybody in my family. Here we go with some strategies to help you avoid any game night drama. And this comes from a new OnePoll survey. This could be the most valuable information you get on the show today. First, you may want to skip playing Monopoly, Uno, and Sorry. These games were singled out as the ones most likely to cause tension on game night, with the most common issues being people suddenly quitting because they're losing, people accusing others of cheating, and people arguing over the rules. That's a big one here, the rules. It also helps to invite older adults to play on game night, because generally speaking, the older somebody is, the less likely they are to get hostile over games. In fact, this survey found the average baby boomer over the age of 60 is 6 times less likely to ever be banished from a game compared to players under the age of 25. Here's one more way to avoid game night drama. Play as teams. Yeah, I like doing this. Researchers found that when people compete as a team instead of individually, they're significantly more likely to direct their negative emotions toward the game itself than toward other players. Be careful out there, will you?

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1: Can we talk about pets for a minute?
2: Absolutely. Gabe,
1: we've got one roaming around here somewhere, or Leroy the dog. According to the Journal of the American Medical Association, JAMA,
2: yep.
1: If you live alone, a pet can protect your brain.
2: Oh, yeah.
1: So 8,000 adults were in a study, over 50 years old, and they found that living alone normally speeds up memory decline, but for pet owners, the effect basically vanished. Not like 20%, 100%.
2: Crazy.
1: Their verbal memory and world recall declined at the same slow rate as people living with others. The reason? Loneliness is one of the biggest drivers of cognitive decline.
2: 100%. Well, because two things happen. Well, several things happen. One is, I don't know about you, but when I have Leroy, I'm talking to him the entire time when it's just the two of us. So I'm getting a little bit of verbal stimulation. I'm forming words. When you live alone and you don't have a pet, unless you're crazy, you don't talk out loud to yourself the same way you would to a pet. So that's one helpful thing. The other is it gives you a sense of purpose and regularity. You have to go outside at the same time every day. You have to feed the pet at the same time every day. And if you don't, the pet will let you know. All of that adds up. That kind of regularity, routine, and conversation adds up to benefiting slowing or stopping cognitive decline. We know this to be true. Multiple studies have shown this.
1: Every pet except for Leroy, he just stares at you and you have to figure it out.
2: Well, yeah, but that processing is good for your brain.

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1: All right, calling all online shoppers. If you tend to overspend, vow to only shop online from a computer, not from your iPad or your phone. Well, this advice comes from the Journal of Consumer Psychology this time. They found shoppers were more likely to impulse buy and overspend when shopping from a touch screen device. It's because with a touch screen, you're touching the item. Not in real life, of course, but it works the same way. In our brain, touching it on a screen makes us feel more ownership over the item and makes us more likely to click buy. This is creepy, but it's true. Online shopping with a keyboard and a mouse does not have the same effect.
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1: Okay, here we go with two quick pieces from our Success 101 files. You can share these with your friends. First, if you want to be more positive, do what the Navy SEALs do. To identify and squash a negative mindset, they ask themselves, what dog are you feeding? Are you feeding the fear dog or the courage dog? Ask yourself that whenever negativity gets in the way of your thinking and reaching your goals. That tip comes from the book, The Way of the SEAL by former Navy Commander Mark Devine. Ask yourself that question, what dog am I feeding? Am I feeding the fear dog or the courage dog? Also, I have a mental health tip to share with you from psychologist Guy Winch. He says we need to stop brooding. When we replay a distressing event over and over in our heads, we don't understand the event any better. We just prolong our misery. It's hard not to dwell on things sometimes. So Winch says, to disrupt the cycle, we need to get equally absorbed in something else, whether it's playing tennis, reading a book, or watching a spy movie where you really have to pay attention and your brain is totally engaged. That will break the brooding cycle.
2: 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Intelligence for your life.

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1: 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Did you know that having friends is one of the biggest predictors of longevity now? Because friends reduce our stress, they increase life satisfaction, they provide mental stimulation and social support, all that stuff. And all you need, by the way, to make a new friend is 15 minutes. This is according to the journal Current Biology. They say spending 15 minutes together is all two strangers need to start feeling empathy for one another. So if you meet somebody you think could be a potential new friend, suggest a quick 15-minute meetup for coffee or a walk.

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1: Welcome back to Intelligence for Your Life. Let's talk about our waistlines. Let's talk about belly fat. Let's get rid of it once and for all. Did you know there's a personality trait linked to a smaller waistline and linked to less belly fat? It's this: being mindful. That's the trait. A study in the International Journal of Behavioral Medicine found highly mindful people, those who have laser-like focus and who live in the moment, they have significantly less abdominal fat. For the study, researchers measured the amount of fat on the stomachs of nearly 400 study subjects, and then the researchers gave them a mindfulness test. Those with the highest mindfulness scores had the least amount of belly fat. Makes a lot of sense, because mindful eaters are more in tune with their body's hunger cues. So here we go. Tips: how to be a more mindful eater and lose some belly fat from the experts. First, pay attention to what's going on with your body. Integrative medicine specialist Dr. Jennifer Daubenmeyer recommends trying to follow the sensation of the first bite of food as it goes down your esophagus, as it goes down into your belly. In mindful eating workshops, people start practicing this with just 3 or 4 raisins. It draws your attention to your sensory experience. Also, to eat more mindfully, clinical psychologist Dr. Katie Rickle says, pretend you're a food critic. Take note of the presentation. Take note of the nuances of flavor. Notice the texture. Notice the smell of the food. You're a food critic. It'll keep you in the moment, and the food you eat will be more satisfying. Again, the key to a smaller waistline and less belly fat is being more mindful.
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8: So what could be better than eating a comforting bowl of mac and cheese? Try eating the same mac and cheese as leftovers after it's been cooled in the fridge overnight. Why? Because when you cook and then cool any dish containing pasta or white rice, it turns those carbohydrates into resistant starch. And instead of behaving like carbs and spiking your blood sugar, they actually behave like fiber and improve your health. Now, this comes from Dr. Mindy Patterson, a professor of food science at Texas Women's University. She says the process of cooling hot starchy foods is proven to change their molecular structure, making them much harder for our gut to break down and digest. The result, after pasta and rice become so-called resistant starch, they hang out in the gut much longer, and then they attract more beneficial microbes, which have been linked to stabilizing our blood sugar, lowering inflammation, and reducing our risk for heart disease, obesity, even type 2 diabetes. Now, there's even some evidence that consuming more resistant starches could help lower your risk for colorectal and pancreatic cancers. Here's the bottom line. If you want to make any pasta or rice dish healthier, you let it cool down and eat it as leftovers.

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1: John Tesh, would give Gerard, who has three kids under the age of 14. So you have now a ninth grader?
2: Yeah.
1: Oh my gosh.
2: High schooler.
1: Ninth grader, seventh grader, and fourth grader. The fourth grader is your son.
2: Mm-hmm.
1: And so he's in elementary school.
2: Yes.
1: And a poll just came out that said 70% of elementary school boys said they would rather be a bartender than the president.
2: Okay. I think this is fair. First of all, my 14-year-old would definitely rather be president. I'll just put that out there. She would much rather run everything.
1: Right.
2: But I will say this. When you look at the world, I don't want to be president. Who wants to be president? And I'm not saying that I'm condoning drinking or not drinking, but I will say if you are going to a bartender, you're going to be very happy to see the bartender. Whoever's going to the bartender is happy. So,
1: and a good bartender doesn't drink anyway.
2: No, a good bartender is just there to serve.
1: Right.
2: And I'm just saying the people that want to drink are always happy to see the bartender. The stress is lower. Everything about that job sounds better. If I were an elementary schooler today, I would also lean into that. Plus, you know, I don't know. Can AI replace a bartender? I don't think so.
1: No.
2: Not a good one.
1: I remember Kevin Hart, the comedian, said that he was so proud of his son. His son came to him and said, "Dad, when I grow up, I want to be an astronaut." And he goes, "Oh, that's amazing." Yeah. Or a dinosaur.
2: One or the other. Which is what every boy that age is obsessed with.
1: Exactly.

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1: 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And isn't a back scratch the greatest feeling in the world? 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
1: Personal question for you. Are your feet ticklish? Do you burst into hysterics during a pedicure? Turns out this is a good thing. It means you probably have good balance, because ticklish feet mean the 7,000 nerves down there are functioning well and receiving messages from your brain. And we need that feedback so we can adjust our body to stay upright, whether we're hiking on an uneven trail, walking on ice, or trying to cross a cobblestone street in stilettos. But as we age, feet get less sensitive, which is one of the reasons senior citizens are more prone to falling. So to keep your feet functioning at their best, take 20 minutes a day to walk around barefoot. That stimulates pressure points on your soles that leads to better balance. Love it.
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1: My name is John Tesh. I'm glad you're with me today, and this next piece may explain why I just ordered a harmonica. There's something called harmonica therapy. It turns out that playing the harmonica can improve your lung function because it involves pursed lip breathing. It's also the only musical instrument where you have to draw in air, but also blow out air to be able to create music. That's why pulmonologist Neil Schachter says it's great therapy for people that have lung disease. In fact, the COPD Foundation has a program. It's called, quote, Harmonicas for Health. Because playing the harmonica is very similar to an exercise for lung function, pursed lip breathing, where you exhale through puckered lips as if you're about to whistle. It boosts lung capacity, or the maximum amount of air it can hold, as well as strengthens your diaphragm and other muscles you need to force air in and out. So if you have trouble breathing, or you know somebody with lung disease, or you're just looking to protect your lungs, hey, let's go. Get a harmonica.
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1: Thanks for joining me today. John Tesh with Intelligence for Your Life. Remember, you can always dig deeper on my website. It's tesh.com. That's also where you can sign up for our weekly live Zoom coaching calls. And this next piece is the type of stuff you would get from us in the Zoom coaching call. We'd love to have you in there with another of your 100 closest friends. Even if your day started off badly, you can turn it around, and I have proof. Here's advice from clinical psychologist Susan Albers from the Cleveland Clinic. First, you got to put the incident into context. This is big. Let's say somebody screamed at you, "Why don't you learn how to drive?" Ask yourself, is this really about me or is it about them? How much weight do I give to their words? Does this person know my true character? Putting an experience into context can dial down stress. And I know this sounds simple, but you can't believe how well it works. Put the incident into context. You can also turn things around, and this is my go-to. You can turn things around by making a sensory change. Take a hot shower. Change your clothing. I change out of shorts and right into a pair of pants. Or light a scented candle. Dr. Albers says different smells, textures, temperatures, even a different look can help you reset by diverting your attention. If you're at work, make a cup of tea, take a deep whiff, or get up and move, which releases mood-enhancing chemicals in your brain, lowers anxiety, and can help reduce rumination. Dr. Albers says a little activity or a change of location is like shaking a snow globe. I love that.
2: Now that's intelligence for your life.
1: Coming up, no judgment, but it's possible that your New Year's resolution could be long forgotten right now. But guess what? You may want to make a summer resolution. This comes from social psychologist Dr. Janina Steinmetz. I'll explain it next.

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1: Are you like me? Is your New Year's resolution long gone, long forgotten? Well, experts are saying you and I may want to make a summer resolution. This comes from social psychologist Dr. Janina Steinmetz. Here's why she says these summer resolutions are much better than New Year's ones. First, it's finite. You're done as of Labor Day. Or you can push it to the actual end of summer, September 22nd this year, if you want to cheat. So there's less to commit to, which makes it less daunting. Summer resolutions are also easier to keep. Almost every kind of healthy habit is easier to maintain during sunny, warm weather. For example, it's much more appealing to eat a cold, crisp salad in July than January. It's also easier to go for a bike ride

0: every day where you don't have to bundle up like the Michelin man. And if your resolution is to work on a personal project or even take a class, most people have lighter work schedules in summertime, like Fridays off. So you'll have more time to work on something new, something good. One more reason summer resolutions are better. We're happier when the weather is nice and the days are longer. And when we're happier, it is easier to stick to a new behavior pattern.
1: Intelligence for your life.
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6: All right, my intelligent friends, here we go with a few ways to boost your metabolism. That's going to help you burn more calories all throughout the day. The first tip, have breakfast. It raises your resting metabolic rate, which is the rate at which your body burns energy when you're simply sitting down and doing nothing. And eating breakfast raises your metabolic rate more so than if you ate those same foods at dinner time. Plus, a study from the University of Bath in the UK found that eating breakfast encourages the body to burn more calories for fuel when you work out later in the day. Another metabolism booster, drink more water. According to the journal Frontiers in Nutrition, drinking more water helps your body break down fat more efficiently. That leads to greater weight loss. And then, have a phone curfew. Northwestern University found the blue light your phone emits increases insulin resistance. That makes it harder for your body to clear glucose from your bloodstream while you're sleeping. The result, you store more calories as fat. It acts like a hormonal signal to the body to gain weight.
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1: So, Gib, I'm not sure how I missed this, but wellness travel is now like a $200 billion industry.
2: So good.
1: People don't like that. Gen Z, Gen X, maybe even Alpha. We baby boomers. We would rather go and get healthy, learn how to sleep better, learn how to eat better, exercise. And so the researchers at Edith Cowan University in Australia said that positive travel experiences will push your body into what they call a low entropy state.
2: Mm-hmm.
1: New environments trigger an adaptive stress response that will boost your immune function. It improves your metabolism and helps your body repair everyday wear and tear. The same systems that stall when every day looks exactly the same. And so the positive travel experience makes you live longer.
2: So sometimes I think getting to a new location and just beginning some new habits while you're at the new location that you can then take with you when you go back home into your routine is really helpful. So you can develop new routines when you're on vacation. And I think we're also seeing just this movement away from, you know, hedonistic travel where you're just going to go and drink a lot and laze around. There's nothing wrong with R&R, with resting. But I think we're done with this idea that we're going to go do damage to our bodies during our time off. Mm-hmm. Instead, we want to set ourselves up to create the habits that we can take back with us and then live our lives a whole lot better, because we know the habits that we have today, the habits that we have for the last 6 months determine who we are today. And we want to build those habits so that in 6 months we're the best version of ourselves.

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2: Well, we now know there is an upside to being in a bad mood. Turns out it makes us more critical thinkers. That's the word from researchers at the University of South Wales in Australia. They say grumpy people are not only better at decision-making, but also less gullible. Lead researcher, author, and psychology professor Joe Forgas says, when we're happy, we feel safe, so we're not on the lookout for imminent threats or thinking about how to survive. But when we're in a bad mood, we're more attentive, focused. We think things through more carefully. So we're better at seeing possible problems before they arise or finding a way out of a sticky situation. We also process information faster and have heightened memory skills when we're in a bad mood, so we can draw on past experiences for survival. And even though we're not trying to survive marauding animals nowadays, a bad mood still gives us extra skills to think our way out of problems. So next time you're in a bad mood, it may be the best time to make important decisions or solve any challenging problems in your life.
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1: Here's a fascinating and unusual piece of heart-healthy intel. Ladies, plan a girls' night out. Do it today because we now know it can be just as good for your heart as hitting the gym. How does this work? Researchers at the University of Chicago found that lonely people have blood pressure levels about 20 to 30 points higher than more sociable people because bonding with friends keeps stress levels down. And over time, stress will trigger inflammation in your body that leads to fatty deposits in your arteries. A big old scientific excuse for planning a girl's night out.
2: Intelligence for your life.

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1: Lions and tigers and rhinos, oh my! 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

will fade eventually. 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
1: Mr. 305 checking in for the remix. You know they had that 75 Street Brazil. Well, this year's gonna be called Gaiocho. Que hola, gata, que hola, omega. 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
3: Good morning. Welcome to Wednesday. It is the 29th day of July. Again, it's just Chris. Alana's off this week. She's back next week after the long weekend. Well, the McLeods now own a hot tub. We are officially hot tub owners. It's been a long time. We've been talking about getting a hot tub forever. We actually have had it for 3 weeks, sitting in the backyard. Got it wired up, and then it wasn't working still. It was my own fault. We got it all set up last night. She's bubbling, and she's doing its thing in the backyard. But now, we just have to do the chemicals, which I am clueless about. So I've been studying. It's like I've been cramming. Because I got it up, got it working yesterday, and the jet started working. We were like, yes, it's all ready. Everybody wanted to jump in. I said, well, hold on. We gotta get some chemicals in here. So they're all just standing there in their bathing suits. When are we going? I'm like, give me time. So that's my job today. I gotta study. I don't know. I have no clue what I'm doing. But I will tell you, I know a lot of people with hot tubs that I'm a lot smarter than. So I should be able to figure this out. Yeah, well, it's a big purchase. We've been saving on this for a little while. Finally got it. Getting a hot tub installed in late July, early August is prime time for hot tubs. We were putting it when we got it dropped off, and we were kind of shuffling it around the patio. It was 108. So thinking, what are we doing? What are we doing? Now, mind you, September, October, through the winter months, I'm very much looking forward to it. Right now, she's a little hot. Maybe not today. It's not crazy hot, but you know what I mean? Like, we're not prime hot tub weather. If you have a hot tub, explain this to me. If you have a hot tub, are you still getting into it right now at like 104 or whatever you put it at, 102? Are you still using it, or do you turn it down a little bit? Use it like kind of like a small little pool. What's the game plan there? Fellow hot tub owners, we'll start the chat with that. Okay, we can start a support group for each other that are doing the hot tub thing. Good morning, it is CK Mornings. Despacito is on CKSY. Come and move it.

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1: Allow me to introduce you to a new term that is out there being used by Gen Z or Gen Z workers, if you're one to use that. According to this report, Gen Zers are trying to enhance their workplace culture with what they are calling micro joys. Small moments that make the workday more enjoyable, productive, and sustainable. Aren't they cute? They want micro joys at work. Now, I don't want to be the old guy that complains about other generations, because I feel like this has always happened. Like, back in the 40s and the 50s, I was like, oh, back in my generation, things were always better. And my mom does that now, too, and it drives me nuts. I'm like, it wasn't always better. Like, when it changes, it doesn't make it worse. You know what I mean? Like, I don't want to be the old guy that says this. But I do think it's funny that Gen Zers are looking for micro joys at work. Little moments that make it more enjoyable and sustainable. Sounds great. Does. Sounds wonderful. But I remember once working at the grocery store when I was in high school. And I came home and I was complaining. Or maybe I was going to work. Complaining about going to work. And my mom said, why don't you want to go to work? And I said, it's not fun. And she looked me dead in the eyes and she's like, work's not meant to be fun. It's meant to make you money and live. It's no different than the way we're dealing with it now. If I ever said to my mom, I want to go to the grocery store, I hope I have a micro joy today, she would have kicked me in the butt. Sounds great. I'd love to have some micro joys at work. I'd love to have macro joys. Give me all the joys. Give me all of them. I want all of them. But no. My mom, dead in the eye. It's not meant to be fun. It's meant to live and make money. Pour me another coffee. Good Wednesday morning. It's Olivia Dean now.

0: 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Before you start your day, here are the five things you need to know.
1: It's the 29th day of July. The first thing you need to know, Chatham Concert Band back on the stage tonight. The historic summer concert series continues. Free concert begins at 7 o'clock, marking the 99th year of the tradition in Tecumseh Park. Vaughn Pugh will join us this morning at 6:50 and tell us all about what's going on tonight. Second thing you need to know, Dover Center Memorial Park is celebrating its 80th anniversary with a special weekend of events. Celebration begins on Friday evening with family activities and baseball at the park. Saturday, there's a parade at 11 o'clock, the Canadian Showgirls, pony rides, dinner dance at the Hidden Hills Golf Course, and the weekend wraps up Sunday morning with a memorial service and a community barbecue. Lots going on Dover Center this weekend. For more information, we have links online. Everybody is welcome to celebrate the 80 years in the community. Third thing you need to know, as of yesterday, Canadians can now renew eligible passports online, eliminating the need to visit a Service Canada office or mail in some paperwork. Adults whose current passport was issued within the last 15 years can apply from home, upload a digital passport photo, and track their application online. That's going to make things easier. We have a link online if you want to try that. Remember, if you're traveling within the next 20 business days, you'll still need to have to apply in person. Fourth thing you need to know, the July full moon, known as the Buck Moon, lights up the sky tonight. Got a pretty full moon here this morning, but it'll be at full peak later on tonight. The Buck Moon is named for the time of year when male deer begin growing new antlers. As it rises, it may appear larger with a warm orange glow before brightening higher in the sky. And finally, the fifth thing you need to know, a single winning ticket sold in Florida matched all six numbers to win last night's Mega Millions jackpot. $800 million. There's no way I would sleep that night. The winner can choose a full jackpot paid over 30 years or a one-time cash option of $344 million. The jackpot had grown over 38 drawings, and the winner now resets for their next drawing on Friday.
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0: funny, relatable, and good-looking, if you're into that. 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
1: Today is the 29th day of July. It is Lasagna Day. Lasagna first showed up in Naples, Italy during the Middle Ages and made it to North America in the 19th century. I love me some lasagna. My mom's lasagna. I should qualify that. She makes a very good lasagna. Also today, another one of my favorites.
2: Chicken wing, hot dog and bologna, chicken and macaroni, chilling with my homies.
1: I don't know what this is. It's chicken wing day today. The chicken wing has been around for a while. The Anchor Bar in Buffalo cooked up a midnight snack for their son and some friends years and years ago, and that's when like the whole chicken wing thing became a big hit. Fried wings, butter, hot sauce, stumbled on a dish that would change. Like wings and fries with your buds and a beer? Oh, is there anything better? Love me some wings. Lipstick Day today, too. I don't have anything to say about Lipstick Day. 136 years ago, Vincent Van Gogh died from a self-inflicted gunshot wound in France. 136 years. Big day for weddings. 45 years ago, Prince Charles, Lady Di were married. 2,500 guests, St. Paul's Cathedral in London. This was 1981. 700 million viewers tuned into that. 26 years ago, Brad Pitt and Jennifer Aniston got together and got married this date. Angelina Jolie came along later. 20 years ago today, Pam Anderson and Kid Rock got married. They divorced 4 months later. A big day for weddings. And Vacation, National Lampoon's Vacation hit theaters this date, 1983. That's still a classic. Don't ask Alana, she'll probably hate it. Now Alexander Paul's got a birthday today. She's 63. She was Stephanie on Baywatch. And this guy right here, this guy is a Canadian legendary, but either you love him or you hate him.
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1: 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Rock and Roll Hall of Famer. I'm not saying I'm the biggest fan. I'm just saying I don't. Some people hate him. Others love him. Like, there's really no in between. And then there's, well, I guess there's a third that people don't have no idea who he is. My favorite is at Jays games when you used to be able to see him sitting behind the plate. He always had a seat there. Now he's still there, but he's off. You don't see him on the TV camera anymore. Probably likes that. The Holy Triumphant Geddy is 73 today.
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1: Good morning. It's Chris, and here's what you need to know for today. Two Chatham, Kent councilors want the municipality to step up its fight against vandalism. Notices of motion from Anthony Sicacci and Carmen McGregor ask staff to look into adding more security throughout the municipality. If approved, the reports would look into CCTV cameras in high-traffic areas like Erie O and added security measures near the L.O. Stonehouse Bridge in Wallaceburg. Council will discuss the motions at the August 10th meeting. Renewing your passport is now easier. Ottawa announced yesterday that eligible Canadians can now renew their passports online. The feds have removed the limit on how many people can complete the process online in an effort to make things simpler and more convenient for people. It's believed the change is also a benefit for people living in rural or remote areas and those with mobility issues. Passport renewal can still be done in person or by mail. And at least 13 people are dead, dozens are injured, and the search and rescue efforts are underway in Japan following a major earthquake. The 7.1 magnitude quake hit the Kumamoto area, about 900 kilometers southwest of Tokyo yesterday afternoon. There are reports that no major public facilities or infrastructure were damaged and that no abnormalities were discovered at nearby nuclear power plants. The Jays and Nationals had a delayed start last night because of rain in Washington. And then when it started, the Jays stunk. Ended up losing to the Nationals 8-6. Tigers had runs in every inning last night, beating the Baltimore Orioles 14-0. Chatham's Bridget Carlton had 13 points in the Portland Fire's 98-83 loss to the Las Vegas Aces in the WNBA. And Wednesday night NHL games will air on Prime Video this season. The streaming service will also carry select Stanley Cup playoff series. Sunny today with some gusty winds and a high of 26. It's going to feel like 31. Could see some fog overnight dropping down to 16. For more on these and other stories, go to cknewstoday.ca.
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1: Here's a thing that if you're a coffee lover, might be your next favorite thing. It's new coffee hack. And it's called coffee slushies, and they're going viral right now on social media. I just saw it last night on TikTok, and then it popped up on my timeline here this morning. So let me tell you about this, okay? It's like an iced coffee, but it's made for the run, like on the run. So this is what you do. You make your coffee as usual. You wait for it to cool, or do like I do. Just make your coffee, forget to put the lid on it. It gets cold, and that's how you have to drink it. But you do that. Make your coffee, let it get cold. Pour your coffee then into a Ziploc bag. You know, this is why it's got to be cold. Seal it, and then you throw it in the freezer. You can do this a bunch of times. Just put it in a Ziploc and lay them flat in the freezer so you can stack them. Now, once they're frozen, you take it out the next day, and you start whacking them with something so it's smashed into little chunks, like little ice cube coffee chunks. Put it in your glass. Put your favorite type of oat milk or whatever you want to put over top of it. And then off you go. The coffee will slowly melt, forming the slushy. If you want to make them fancier, you can put like pumps of syrup in it, do all the things. But they say this is the new hack for coffee lovers. I'm not totally against it. I wanted to hate it because right away I hate when they say hacks. I'm like, okay, well, what is this? But this one, I'm like, oh, I could probably get behind this. Like, who doesn't love a good ice cap? This is, you can control it a little more. You make it at home. Throw the coffee. Once it's cool, don't put boiling hot coffee in a Ziploc, but put it in a Ziploc, put it in the fridge. And I guess it doesn't have to be in a Ziploc, but I guess it makes it easier to smash it up. And what better way? Okay, you start the morning. You haven't had your coffee yet. Not only are you getting your coffee, but you get to smash something to start. I think it's a win-win.
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1: CKSY weather, sunshine, good looking day today. Highs up to 26, going to feel like 31. Clear overnight tonight. There might be some fog in there, but otherwise not too bad. Down to 16. In the next couple of days, 28 on Thursday, 29 on Friday. Then it's a long weekend, and I'm not sure what to say about the long weekend yet. It's kind of cloudy, kind of gloomy so far, but you know how that'll change. Well, that's an early peak. Right now in Chatham, Kent, it is 16 with Martin Garrix and Ed Sheeran on CKSY.
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1: We're getting down to it. Back to school is happening quicker than you thought. We are, what, less than 40 days? Yeah, 40 days today is Labor Day. So 41 days, and we're back in the classroom. It's coming up quick. 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You can stop by between 10 and 2 and make a donation. 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You got some school supplies you want to donate. Or if you just want to donate cash and you're driving by, you're like, oh, you know what? 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I forgot. Yeah, just come on in to Leon's. We'll see you on Saturday. You can stop by and make that donation. Operation Backpack back again for the summer of 2026. Did I shock you? 40 days to Labor Day? That's crazy. You know, we haven't heard a lot. And we were talking about this with Alana last week. We haven't heard a whole lot about the Taylor Swift wedding. We heard, like, you know, the stuff that came out a couple days later. But otherwise, a lot of people have been very quiet about the happenings. Obviously, they weren't allowed to have phones, so we don't see any pictures. But, like, we haven't really heard a whole heck of a lot about what went on. Like, who got too drunk and rowdy in the dance floor. Who, like, just took over the free bar. Who ate too much. Who fell down. Like, we didn't hear any of that stuff. Simone Biles. Remember her? She's the U.S. gymnast. Just the cute little thing. Like, she's 4 foot nothing. She was there. And she says that Avril Lavigne stole her sunglasses during the wedding. She was making a joke. Apparently, she put the sunglasses down. Avril grabbed them, and she hasn't got them back. Avril performed at the wedding. She performed Skater Boy. There's a bunch of performances that went down. Avril was one of them. And I guess she grabbed Simone's glasses and walked away with them. I thought they were hers or whatever. So she said, Simone said, I wrote to Avril, and she's left me unread on her Instagram. It's interesting. It's funny because, you know, that kind of thing can happen at a wedding to you and I. Like, oh, man, Tyler took my glasses. And you reach out, and then you realize you're not friends on Instagram. You're like, what, Tyler? I thought we were friends. I'm trying to get him back. This celeb's doing the same thing. I'm sure she can afford new glasses. She was making a joke, but still, I think it's kind of funny. I'm surprised, though, we haven't heard more about what's gone down or what went down at the wedding. But maybe that's like one of these things. They're all like, hey, listen, nobody has phones. We all keep this hush-hush. We're all big-time celebrities. We don't need anyone to know our business. Let's just keep it quiet. I wish I had people like that. They would just put their phones away and nobody would ever hear these stories again. Might be for the best. We'll get the latest news. That's coming up here. And then before 7 o'clock, tonight's another night in Tecumseh Park with the Chatham Concert Band. Vaughn Pugh will join us.
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1: Good morning, it is Chris, and here is what you need to know for today. About $289,000 of a $3 million investment from the province is going toward Hillman Marsh. The money is for the Hillman Marsh invasive species response to detect and eradicate hydrilla. The aquatic plant creates serious problems for ecosystems it invades by quickly growing into dense mats that choke waterways, block sunlight, and alter water chemistry. The money comes from pollution penalties paid into the Ontario Community Environment Fund. If you're concerned about ever-changing scams or the spread of hepatitis C in the community, today is your lucky day. There's a fraud prevention and safety event happening at the John D. Bradley Center starting at 9:30 this morning. A hepatitis C testing and information session is scheduled to start at 10:30 a.m. at Chatham Hope Haven. And it was a strong opening day for the Gordie Howe International Bridge. 7,500 vehicles crossed the bridge in its first 12 hours. Most of those were passenger vehicles, as the Windsor-Detroit Bridge Authority says commercial drivers have to fill out new paperwork before they can cross. The Jays and Nationals had a delayed start last night because of rain in Washington. Toronto didn't notice. They still lost, losing to the Nationals 8-6. Tigers had runs in every inning, beating the Baltimore Orioles 14-0. Chatham's Bridget Carleton had 13 points, 4 rebounds, 4 assists, and the Portland Fire's 98-83 loss to the Las Vegas Aces in the WNBA. Sunshine today, some wind, high of 26, is going to feel like 31. Maybe some fog overnight could drop down to 16. For more on these and other stories, go to cknewstoday.com.
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2: I feel somebody has listened to me and finally has come up with something. There's an article out today about how professional back scratching is a wellness service, much like massage or like even chiropractic. It's like it's good for the body. I have brought this up many times. I would like to open up, I don't even know if there's a bylaw against this, a back scratching parlor. Maybe the word parlor isn't what I use, but like a back scratching shop. And much like a massage, you go in and you choose how long you want to go, hopefully covered by your benefits, and you get a good solid back scratching in. This was my idea. It's my million-dollar idea. Just didn't have the financial backing to get it moving. But now this article here is saying a growing number of entrepreneurs are turning professional back scratching into a paid wellness service, and some are charging more than $100 an hour. My idea, man. There's one guy who charges about $130 a session using long reinforced acrylic nails. Maybe this is a woman. Long reinforced acrylic nails to scratch clients' backs, arms, legs, and scalps. Now, there's nothing perverted about this. This is all for wellness. This is my idea. This woman says many customers fall into a deep state of relaxation. Some experience ASMR, tingling sensations, and it creates feelings of calm and pleasure. Is there anything better than a good back scratch? I don't think so. This other woman left a six-figure job, now charges $110 for a 50-minute session. Appointments often book weeks and weeks in advance. They say some sessions and services can include more scratching, more than just scratching. Some use feathers, makeup brushes, hair brushes, whispering, and other techniques. Okay, well, I don't want to get into that. That seems like we've got too much going on there. They say the service is all about stress and relaxation. Nothing sexual, and many have strict boundaries with clients. Yes, I think there is a need for this. You ever been sitting around and you got like that spot in your back you just need scratched and you're just not comfortable until it happens? Oh, it just would feel great. Even if you, like, you can scratch your own leg. Like, I'm scratching my leg right now. Cool, great. But somebody else does it? Oh, just relief. One of these professional back scratchers says her nails require regular maintenance, and she cleans them with the same level of care expected in professional settings. That's what I'm saying. You don't go to the dentist, they use the same tool in your mouth. You clean the nails, take good care of them. It's a very clean business. Somebody's taking my idea. I need the financial backing. This person's making six figures a year back scratching. I'd be all in. I think this is a great idea. They say back scratching, gentle scratching specifically, releases endorphins, oxytocin, and dopamine, chemicals that are linked to pleasure and relaxation. Another million-dollar idea I'm giving away for free.
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1: CKSY weather, good-looking day, good-looking days ahead for Chatham-Kent. 26 today, 28 tomorrow, 29 on Friday. Climbing as we get to the long weekend. Long weekend at this point, and again, you know how that changes. It changes pretty quickly. Still kind of cloudy, kind of gloomy. Cooler temperatures for the weekend. We'll see. We'll see how it all plays out. 16 degrees where we're sitting right now in Chatham-Kent. Great night for the Chatham Concert Band. Another show tonight, Tecumseh Park. All the information before 7 o'clock. Yeah.

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1: Another good-looking day today. Sunshine, highs of 26. It's going to feel like 31. And the ongoing joke here with Vaughn Pugh, the conductor of the Chatham Concert Band. In the past, Vaughn, we've had you on Wednesdays, and we sit and we talk. We're like, oh, man, another not-so-good-looking day. 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
2: It's a tradition. Tecumseh Park, downtown Chatham, and at 7 p.m. every Wednesday, we do free concerts in the park with the Chatham Concert Band. So they sometimes have themes, they have different guests and what have you, but it's a band concert, and it's a Pops concert tonight. We're calling this one the Kitchen Sink Pops, because that's exactly what it is. It's popular music, and we're throwing everything but the kitchen sink in there, because that's just the way it is. No particular theme, just somewhere along the way in this program, people are going to hear stuff they like for sure.
1: 7 o'clock tonight, you can bring your lawn chair. Vaughn, after last week's conversation, we had a text in, and I got to read it to you here. It says, how do you become a member of the Chatham Concert Band?
2: They can contact me through the Concert Band website, and there's a email address there, or even through our Facebook page, and just send us information about what they play, what instruments they play, how long they've played, what training or experience they've had, and what have you. And then we will look to audition them. If not perhaps ready for our group, we can get them into our program. We used to call it the junior program, but it's all ages, the Music Makers program, and go from there. So always happy to look at new people, and that's how we keep going. New young people, new older people, people who move into the area from somewhere else and say, I used to play with such and such a concert band. Have you got one here? Oh, boy, do we. Like,
1: well, there you go.
2: 9 years. Yeah.
1: What is there an instrument you're looking for that you're like, oh, I wish we had someone that played blank?
2: You know, it's always good to have clarinet players, because everybody wants to play saxophone, right? For example, clarinet, oboe, bassoon, the double reeds, we call those, alto clarinets. Those are always in demand, because that's sort of like the string section of a concert band, so it's a beautiful sound. Always looking for that. So by all means, get a hold of us through the website, but give us those details so we can get a good start at it.
1: ChathamConcertBand.ca is the website. You can go there, find out more information. Another picture-perfect night, Tecumseh Park, which is already a great setting, 7 o'clock tonight. Vaughn, best of luck. We'll catch up again next Wednesday.
2: Great. Thanks, Chris. Take care.
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1: Good morning, it's Chris, and here's what you need to know for today. Two Chatham Kent councilors want the municipality to step up its fight against vandalism. Notices of motion from Anthony Sicacci and Carmen McGregor ask staff to look into adding more security throughout the municipality. If approved, the reports would look into CCTV cameras in high traffic areas like Erie O and added security measures near the L.O. Stonehouse Bridge in Wallaceburg. Council will discuss the motions at the August 10th meeting. Renewing your passport is now easier. Ottawa announced yesterday that eligible Canadians can now renew their passports online. The feds have removed the limit on how many people can complete the process online in an effort to make things simpler and more convenient for people. It's believed the change is also a benefit for people living in rural or remote areas and those with mobility issues. Passport renewal can still be done in person or by mail. And at least 13 people are dead, dozens are injured, and the search and rescue efforts are underway in Japan following a major earthquake. The 7.1 magnitude quake hit the Kumamoto area, about 900 kilometers southwest of Tokyo yesterday afternoon. There are reports that no major public facilities or infrastructure were damaged and that no abnormalities were discovered at nearby nuclear power plants. The Jays and Nationals had a delayed start last night because of rain in Washington, and then when it started, the Jays stunk, ended up losing to the Nationals 8-6. Tigers had runs in every inning last night, beating the Baltimore Orioles 14-0. Chatham's Bridget Carlton had 13 points, and the Portland Fire's 98-83 loss to the Las Vegas Aces in the WNBA. And Wednesday night NHL games will air on Prime Video this season. The streaming service will also carry select Stanley Cup playoff series. Sunny today with some gusty winds and a high of 26. It's going to feel like 31. Could see some fog overnight dropping down to 16. For more on these and other stories, go to cknewstoday.ca.
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Wednesday morning means your dilemma of the day. Chris's dilemma of the day is coming up here in just a few minutes. 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You could win African Lion Safari tickets. 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
1: A texter this morning will win tickets to go see the African Lion Safari with their family or friends or whomever or some strangers you pick up on the street. I don't care. I'm going to give you four tickets to the African Lion Safari with today's Dilemma of the Day. Dilemma of the Day, where I put you in a situation and you got to get yourself out of it. We do it Wednesdays.

0: You find $100 in cash at the ATM. Nobody else is around. What is your next move? Years ago, the drive-through ATM that is just down the street here on Kyle, I went through before work one morning, so it's like 4:45, which I'm always feeling like a shit. You always feel like you're doing something wrong at 4:45. So I pull in, and there's $40 sitting in the trough, the spit-out thing there. And I looked around. I'm like, who's setting me up? Who's doing this? Tell you, I bought myself the best case of beer with that $40. I took it. Nobody else is around. I kind of looked, didn't see anything, so probably was in for bad karma the rest of that month. What do you do in this situation? One of our texters will win tickets to go to the African Lion Safari. You find $100 in cash at the ATM. Nobody else is around. What's your next move? I'm thinking if it's in the bank, maybe I go up to the register and say, hey, like, found this. Like, I'd feel like there's cameras. I feel like I'd be watched. But if it's, you know, on the weekend or something, I don't know. I might be scooting out of there. $100? $100 is $100. What do you do in this situation? Chris's dilemma of the day. One of our texters before 7:30 will win those tickets. You find $100 in cash at the ATM. Nobody else is around. Nobody sees you. You think. What is your next move?
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0: CKSY weather, sunshine, glorious start to the day today, and it's going to be a good run here. 26 today is going to feel like 31. Sunshine right into the long weekend. The weekend is still kind of up in the air. Lots of time for that to change. Let's not worry about that just yet. 17, sunshine right now with Taylor Swift. I had a-

So many good responses on today's Chris's Dilemma of the Day. We'll go over those before 7:30 this morning. Somebody's winning tickets to the African Lion Safari. You find $100 at the ATM. Nobody's around.

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1: Tickets to give away today to go check out the African Lion Safari with you and some friends or family or whomever. Got tickets all this week. A four-pack of tickets. Somebody's going to win them today on Chris's Dilemma of the Day, which is a pretty standard dilemma. I think we've been faced with this one in the past. But some interesting responses today. You find $100 in cash at the ATM. Nobody else is around. What is your next move? What are you doing? $100 in cash. Nobody else is around. What's your next move? Kathleen says the ATM login cameras should know exactly whose cash that was. Karma's always watching. Getting a lot of that. First-time texter, I'm taking it to the teller. $100 isn't worth being accused of stealing, even though it is found money. Dalton says, of course, I spent it on tickets to the African Lion Safari. Just kidding. Definitely call the bank or toll-free and return it to the teller if somebody's there. Candace says, you take it as a sign from the universe. Take your spouse or family out for dinner. Free money. Gord says, the right thing. Too many cameras around. Take the money to the bank, give them $110, and say it was sticking out of the ATM. I get it. Dave, the bank was open. I'd turn it in or wait until next business day. Honesty is the best policy. Yes, but it's not as fun. Heather says, 30 years ago, a.k.a. Broke Heather, would take it all day long. Nowadays, with all the cameras and being somewhat of a good person, I could never do it. I have to report the money and turn it in. Hashtag adulting sucks. It does. Miriam says, keep it. Saves me from withdrawing my own money. Nicole, if I found $100 in the ATM, nobody else is around, maybe check with the bank if they're still open. If not, I guess I would take $100. $100 is $100. See, a lot of people were split on this. We're going both ways. Sonia says, take it in if it's open, but if not, hand it to see who asks 24 hours later. Okay, Christine says, because of karma, if there's a bank, I'd bring it in. If a drive-through, I'd be tempted to keep it, but I'd worry about karma. Yeah, karma always eats away at your brain. Lisa says, I'd look around, call up my lucky day, and buy myself a new handbag. All the while saying to myself, finders keepers, losers weepers. Cindy, there's nobody around and no receipts with that $100, bring it back into the bank to prove who it belonged to, then I'm definitely keeping it. What else can you do? If you don't see anybody drop it, you have no proof. Brandy says, look around, take it to get a coffee, and then buy for the person behind me. Get some groceries, donate a bag on my way out. Pay some of it forward. Finders keepers, but still keep it in the good karma. She's coping. I get it. Dan, I'm taking it. Buying a couple of beers at the Spitfire game. Thanks, Dan. Good one. Sally, it's like finding it on the ground. You keep it. Anita says, if no one else is around, it's yours. Francis, pick it up, take it. Doug says, I found $50 before, went to the grocery store, bought some soup and craft dinner, and donated to the food bank. Many other people could use the help. Okay, Doug. Fun police. I get it, though. Tina says, I take it, call the bank number, hand it in. Tammy says, take it to the bank. Same things, cameras everywhere. Francis says, pick it up and take it. Ron says, I'm going to keep it because the next person would. Shauna's always good for a text. Are you kidding me? I'm keeping it. If someone else is there, ask them, but no one's there, it's a gift. Randy says, smile, enjoy your luck. Abe, you take it when the bank opens the next day and return it. They're watching. Cheryl, walk it into the bank. Corby, pizza party at work today. Snooze, you lose. And Jessica, yeah, call the bank. Cameras are everywhere. I don't know, man. $100 is $100. The karma is what gets you. Because the rest of the day, you'd be like, what wrong could happen? But I'm still taking it. Every time. Miriam, you're off to go check out the African Lion Safari this summer.
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1: Good morning, it is Chris, and here's what you need to know for today. About $289,000 of a $3 million investment from the province is going toward Hillman Marsh. The money is for the Hillman Marsh invasive species response to detect and eradicate hydrilla. The aquatic plant creates serious problems for ecosystems it invades by quickly growing into dense mats that choke waterways, block sunlight, and alter water chemistry. The money comes from pollution penalties paid into the Ontario Community Environment Fund. If you're concerned about ever-changing scams or the spread of hepatitis C in the community, today is your lucky day. There's a fraud prevention and safety event happening at the John D. Bradley Center starting at 9:30 this morning. A hepatitis C testing and information session is scheduled to start at 10:30 a.m. at Chatham Hope Haven. And it was a strong opening day for the Gordie Howe International Bridge. 7,500 vehicles crossed the bridge in its first 12 hours. Most of those were passenger vehicles, as the Windsor-Detroit Bridge Authority says commercial drivers have to fill out new paperwork before they can cross. The Jays and Nationals had a delayed start last night because of rain in Washington. Toronto didn't notice. They still lost, losing to the Nationals 8-6. Tigers had runs in every inning, beating the Baltimore Orioles 14-0. Chatham's Bridget Carlton had 13 points, 4 rebounds, 4 assists, and the Portland Fire's 98-83 loss to the Las Vegas Aces in the WNBA. Sunshine today, some wind, high of 26, is going to feel like 31. Maybe some fog overnight could drop down to 16. For more on these and other stories, go to cknewstoday.ca.
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0: funny, relatable, and good-looking, if you're into that. 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
1: Oh, I'd love to be an Oscar Mayer wiener. Mm-hmm. That is what I truly really like to be. Because if I were an Oscar Mayer wiener, everyone would be in love with me.
2: Yeah, Oscar Mayer is celebrating an anniversary this weekend, a 90th anniversary of the Wienermobile. You know, the big hot dog mobile, which is just quite the flex. You're just ripping around in that thing. The Oscar Mayer Wienermobile is 90 this weekend. The Wienermobile was created in Chicago in 1936, and they did it to lift spirits of Americans during the Great Depression. A better way, not having any money or making ends meet, than to see somebody driving around in a big hot dog. There are now 6 Wienermobiles traveling all over the U.S. at times. We see them over here now and then. They happen to make their way across, which is always like a shock to the system. You're like, what the heck is that? But this weekend, they celebrate their 90th anniversary of the Wienermobile. Tell me if you're getting on board with this. They're going to celebrate this weekend with Wiener Cakes. You heard me right. A Wiener Cake. It's a bunch of hot dogs arranged around a 2-tier cake, along with ketchup and mustard-colored confetti. And then there's a big Wienermobile topper on top. Now, you can't get these just anywhere. There's the bakery in the States called Milk Bar, and then the big locations like New York, Los Angeles, Chicago. They'll be available on Friday. So if you happen, I know the long shot, you happen to find yourself in one of these big cities, and you're like, man, so hungry, I could go for a wiener cake. Is there two words that should not go together more than those two? Just does not sound appetizing. And I'm looking at a picture of it. It's exactly what you think it would be. Like, it does not look appetizing. Actually, if you Google wiener cake and you go through the Google photos, somebody had an idea at one time. It just didn't hit. But the Oscar Mayer Wiener Cake is like the upper echelon of that. It does not look appetizing. Sweet with the cake just doesn't seem to hit. But anyway, happy 90th. Would you have a Wiener Cake? Is that something that makes your mouth water? Or maybe a little regurgitation?
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3: CKSY weather. Good start to a good run of days here in Chatham, Kent. This summer's been pretty decent. 26 today with some sunshine, 28 to 29 for Thursday and Friday. 17 right now in Chatham, Kent. Anything going on, let me know with a text to the Pizza Tonight studio line at 519-354-8684. Text says, if you ever say wiener cake again, I'm changing the radio station. Sorry. Won't let that happen. Alex Warren now, 94.3 CKSY.
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1: There's an article in the New York Post today about how they are being terrorized by rabid beavers. Wildlife experts say rabid beavers are incredibly rare, but they've had quite the encounters recently in Manhattan and in the New Jersey area. They say there was only 40 confirmed rabid beavers reported from 2002 to 2021. So over 19 years, only 40, and they've had a handful that's actually made them very concerned here recently. They say if you encounter a beaver, they're difficult to avoid. They're very difficult to avoid. They don't like you. When you go up to the cottage, you paddle, you can hear them. They smack their tail, but they're gone. They don't like to stick around. But you don't want to get near a beaver. Beaver's teeth are almost powerful enough to chew through trees, and they can swim twice as fast as most people. So these beavers in the Manhattan, New Jersey area are threatening people. And they only threaten when you invade their homes or their babies are threatened. So they're not exactly sure what's going on. But we got them thinking, don't we? Beaver's a Canadian animal, right? You want 50%? Go ahead, put the 50% tariffs on you. We'll sick our undercover rabid beavers after you. We'll take you down one by one. The Canadian Marines, basically. That's what they are. They're on the scene right now. So, but yeah, truthfully, they don't know exactly what's going on with these beavers. But they've become very difficult to deal with in this area of New York, New Jersey. Well, maybe you need our help now, don't you?
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1: Good morning. It's Chris, and here's what you need to know for today. Two Chatham-Kent councilors want the municipality to step up its fight against vandalism. Notices of motion from Anthony Sicacci and Carmen McGregor ask staff to look into adding more security throughout the municipality. If approved, the reports would look into CCTV cameras in high-traffic areas like Erie O and added security measures near the L.O. Stonehouse Bridge in Wallaceburg. Council will discuss the motions at the August 10th meeting. Renewing your passport is now easier. Ottawa announced yesterday that eligible Canadians can now renew their passports online. The feds have removed the limit on how many people can complete the process online in an effort to make things simpler and more convenient for people. It's believed the change is also a benefit for people living in rural or remote areas and those with mobility issues. Passport renewal can still be done in person or by mail.
9: And at least 13 people are dead, dozens are injured, and the search and rescue efforts are underway in Japan following a major earthquake. The 7.1 magnitude quake hit the Kumamoto area, about 900 kilometers southwest of Tokyo yesterday afternoon. There are reports that no major public facilities or infrastructure were damaged and that no abnormalities were discovered at nearby nuclear power plants. The Jays and Nationals had a delayed start last night because of rain in Washington, and then when it started, the Jays stunk, ended up losing to the Nationals 8-6. Tigers had runs in every inning last night, beating the Baltimore Orioles 14-zip. Chatham's Bridget Carlton had 13 points in the Portland Fire's 98-83 loss to the Las Vegas Aces in the WNBA. And Wednesday night NHL games will air on Prime Video this season. The streaming service will also carry select Stanley Cup playoff series. Sunny today with some gusty winds and a high of 26. It's going to feel like 31. Could see some fog overnight dropping down to 16. 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
1: Let me ask you one more question.
0: Time for the big brains to go to work. It's the water cooler question of the day.
2: Water cooler question could give you a pizza from Paisano's. The question today, an average family will do this about 100 times a year. And I'll tell you right off the bat, I think that's low. 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
1: Let me ask you one more question.
0: Time for the big brains to go to work. It's the water cooler question of the day.

0: Average family does. Breaks down to about 8 times a month, which breaks down to about twice a week. Okay, what do you think it is? Average family will do this about 100 times per year. What do you think it is? Your guess. Hello.
1: Eat takeout.
0: Takeout. Not the answer. No. Good morning. What's your guess? Hello? No. Sorry, you're a robot. Good morning, CKSY. What's your guess?
2: Get fast food.
0: No. Nothing to do with food today. Nothing to do with food. Average family will do this about 100 times a year. What's your answer? No. Took it away. A lot of people were thinking food. What do you think it is? 519-354-8684. I've got a guess today. Hello, what's your guess?
3: Eat at the dinner table together.
0: Nothing to do with eating. Nothing to do with eating today. Okay? We'll take that off the table. Good morning, CKSY.
4: Call a family member.
0: Call a family member's not it. No. Hi, what's your guess?
5: Is it have an argument?
0: Have an argument. It's not it. No, it is not. I think 100 times seems low. I guess it depends how many people you have in the family. Might go through this a little more. 354-8684. Average family will do this 100 times per year. Hi, it's CK Mornings.
6: Grocery shop?
0: Not grocery shop. No. What is your guess this morning?
5: Sporting activity?
0: Not a sporting activity. You got a guess?
3: Watch a movie together.
0: Watch a movie together is not it. No. What is your answer? No, it took yours. Nothing to do with eating. We already took that off the table. Average family will do this about 100 times a year. I think if you have more people in the family, you're doing this more often. Hello, what's your guess?
7: Change the toilet paper.
0: There you go. Yeah. Average family will change the toilet paper roll 100 times a year. Who is this?
7: Michelle.
0: What, how many people in your family? How many people are in the house?
7: Just 3, and I don't even know if we do that.
0: You think that number's right about right?
7: Maybe.
0: Oh. We need to talk about your diet.
7: It seems a little high.
0: Yeah, I was doing the math. So 8 times a month, it breaks out about twice a week. I guess. It depends. When they're kids and they're doing like, you know, half the roll, that's when you're going. Yeah, you're going through it a lot. What are you doing today, Michelle?
7: Not much. It's my birthday today. So.
0: Oh!
7: Not a lot, though.
0: Happy birthday. I'm glad we could hook you up with a pizza. Michelle, yes. I've got all your information right here. You come in and grab your pizza, okay?
7: Thanks,
0: Michelle. Michelle's a winner, and it's her birthday. Today's water cooler question of the day winner. The average family will change the toilet paper roll 100 times a year.
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1: CKSY weather. Good run of days here in Chatham, Kent. It starts today with a high of 26. It's going to feel like 31. Overnight lows tonight down to 16. Clear skies for the most part. They say we might see some fog early tomorrow morning. Sunshine right through until about Friday, and then the long weekend. Sunny and 17 right now in Chatham, Kent. Roads are good. Anything going on, let us know. You can reach out anytime at 519-354-8684. Here's Olivia Rodrigo. 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
1: Shout out to Dave over at Home Depot, our Office of the Week winner. We went to see him yesterday over at Home Depot, got himself a pizza party from OG Pizza, a big, big winner. And they were celebrating over at the Orange Store at Home Depot. Thanks, Dave. Yes, finally got that fly. He was asking me about the fly that we were talking about yesterday morning. He's a good dude listening over at Home Depot. 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Macaulay Culkin is back, or trying to be back anyway. He's got an idea for a sequel, and guess what that would be about? It's about Home Alone. Last year, there was a 35th anniversary screening. Can you believe it's been that long? And he met with Disney because he's trying to bring his idea to life, and it's a sequel to Home Alone. His idea is now that Kevin McAllister has grown up. He's a widower, maybe a divorcee. He hasn't figured that part out yet. But he is raising a son by himself, and then he gets locked out. The kid accidentally locks the door, and he's the one trying to get into the house and trying to get into the relationship with the kid again because they had some falling out. So basically, he's taking the idea of him being Kevin McAllister. He's now the dad, and he's trying to get out of the house, trying to get into the house. So this is the idea he's brought to Disney, and it sounds like there's something there, like they might be interested in. So be looking for Kevin to make a reappearance, a Home Alone sequel, maybe sometime soon. It's not far enough along. They haven't written anything yet, but it might be coming to the big screen real soon. And we need to see Home Alone again. Seems like a blast from the past. They left that kid out of the house so many times. Now he's the one getting locked out. A lot to find out here. Coming up after 8:30, are these things still cool? I don't know if they were ever cool because we had one when I was a kid, but they say the minivan is making a comeback. We'll talk about that coming up after 8:30.
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1: Good morning. It is Chris, and here's what you need to know for today. About $289,000 of a $3 million investment from the province is going toward Hillman Marsh. The money is for the Hillman Marsh invasive species response to detect and eradicate hydrilla. The aquatic plant creates serious problems for ecosystems it invades by quickly growing into dense mats that choke waterways, block sunlight, and alter water chemistry. The money comes from pollution penalties paid into the Ontario Community Environment Fund. If you're concerned about ever-changing scams or the spread of hepatitis C in the community, today is your lucky day. There's a fraud prevention and safety event happening at the John D. Bradley Center starting at 9:30 this morning. A hepatitis C testing and information session is scheduled to start at 10:30 a.m. at Chatham Hope Haven. And it was a strong opening day for the Gordie Howe International Bridge. 7,500 vehicles crossed the bridge in its first 12 hours. Most of those were passenger vehicles, as the Windsor-Detroit Bridge Authority says commercial drivers have to fill out new paperwork before they can cross. The Jays and Nationals had a delayed start last night because of rain in Washington. Toronto didn't notice. They still lost, losing to the Nationals 8-6. Tigers had runs in every inning, beating the Baltimore Orioles 14-0. Chatham's Bridget Carlton had 13 points, 4 rebounds, 4 assists, and the Portland Fire's 98-83 loss to the Las Vegas Aces in the WNBA. Sunshine today, some wind, high of 26, is going to feel like 31. Maybe some fog overnight could drop down to 16. For more on these and other stories, go to cknewstoday.ca.
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1: Apparently, minivans are cool again. They say minivan sales went up 21% last year. 400,000 alone in the U.S. alone, 400,000 were sold. And they say that this is the crown jewel of minivans. The Toyota Sienna is the most popular. And they're only on the lots, and this is all U.S. numbers, but only on the lots about 18 days before getting sold. They say that the minivan kind of lost some popularity back in the day. It disappeared. We had a minivan when I was a kid. It was a Ford Aerostar. My parents splurged, got the extended version with running boards, which is not the coolest thing to be ripping into the parking lot at high school with. You're trying to be cool driving a 8-seater minivan. But that's what we had back in the day. And I feel like everybody back then had a minivan of some style. What was the Voyager back then? The Caravan? Right now, it's the Sienna. They say the sliding doors make things simpler, $4,000 cheaper than a three-row SUV. Like, you're getting the Expedition or one of those kind of things. It's a little cheaper, and they say they're more popular than they ever have been. And some people would say, were they ever not cool? Yeah, moms and minivans weren't the coolest thing for a while, but they're making it a revival. 21% higher sales in 2025. Do you agree with that? Are you still driving a minivan? You got one of the old ones kicking around? Did anybody else have a Ford Aerostar? I'll tell you, when we got older and we used to go to Tiger games, it was cool. We could fill that up with all my buddies and we'd go down to a Tigers game. But otherwise, you flying solo in a Ford Aerostar, not a cool thing. I showed my kids once, and they said, it looks like an anteater. It had the weirdest front end on it. I don't see many of those on the road anymore. But hottest thing right now, ripping around, pulling into high school parking lots, the Toyota Sienna is the way to go.
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1: CKSY weather, sunshine, high today 26. It's going to feel like 31, and we're looking real good going into the long weekend. 28 tomorrow, 29 on Friday. Right now in Chatham-Kent, it is 19 with Bruno Mars, 94.3 CKSY.

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1: Andrew Teal and Melissa Cornfield are in our studio this morning. We're in to talk about Crowfest, which in my mind is like, that's months away. It's not really. It's coming close and soon, isn't it?
2: 50 days away. 50 days.
1: Yeah. Wow. So less than 2 months, we're getting there. This is a big one, too. Crowfest, its fifth anniversary. And I always put myself in this mindset. Somebody's listening to the radio for the first time. Somebody's new to Chatham Camp for the first time. What is Crowfest? Who wants to tell us?
3: Well, so Crowfest is a four-day festival that we started like 5 years ago. So we start off Wednesday at the Garden Event Center with our dueling pianos. And the big theme for this year is world records. So we're going to establish five new world records. On Thursday, we're going for the first one, which is the world's largest Caesar. So as you remember, back in 2018, we did hold the record. It's been broken twice since then. And so we're going to be bringing that one back at Sons of Kent, going for the 1,500 liters of Caesar on that one. And then on Friday, we have all the buskers coming from around the world. World-class ones. These guys, some from Barcelona, but states, all over the place. That starts off on Friday. We have over 100 vendors for that. Your counterpart, Alana, is going to be hosting the Crowglow party.
1: Yeah.
3: That's on there. And then on Saturday, again, all the buskers are back. We're going to have the world record stage set up. We're going to be doing those numerous attempts. We have the costume contest during that time as well. And then we have our crazy wrap-up party, which is the Busk After Dusk, which was sold out last year. It was absolutely fabulous.
1: It's becoming epic. So those dates, we said 50 days away. September 16th is the day one of Crowfest. Website, where do we go for the information?
3: So the website is crowfestck.com.
1: And there's the you're still working on obviously times and dates and all that stuff, but let's get it in our minds, right? Coming up,
3: absolutely. And the info, like all the buskers are there. You can take a look there. And of course, all of our sponsors, which we couldn't do this without them. It's a crazy amount of cost to bring these people in from all over the world. And thanks to Waste Connections Canada, who really stepped up this year. Mark and Kathy out there are fantastic. Integris. 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Without these guys, we couldn't do it. But there's a complete list of sponsors on the website too. Everybody from small one and two people companies all the way up to somebody like Waste Connections and Integris. So it's a real community event.
1: And Melissa, I guess kind of leads into what you want to talk about. There's still some opportunity for sponsorship, right?
4: Yeah, there's definitely still some opportunity. Businesses can still sponsor our event. You can head out to our website and even Facebook, TikTok. Just let us know if you're interested in becoming part of this historic four-day celebration in downtown Chatham.
1: Not only sponsors make it happen, but volunteers really fill in those gaps,
4: yes,
1: too. Yes,
4: and we are still looking for volunteers. So if anyone wants to take part, whether you have 2 hours to volunteer or months or weeks, days, we will take all the help that we can get, because without our volunteers, this event would not happen.
1: Yeah, volunteers and sponsors, they all make it happen. Crowfest is back, the fifth year of Crowfest, September 16th to the 19th. We'll talk more and more about this as we get closer. Happy to be part of it once again. But one last message here, 50 days out. What do we need to know right now? What do you want us to do?
3: Well, we have some new stuff, too, that's coming up with the kids' audiobook.
1: Oh, yes.
3: That's available for download September 1st. Which is kind of a new cool one. Some of the art installations are going to be a lot of fun this time. But yeah, just check out the dates. Get it marked on the calendar. Take a look at the website. You can see some of the new and fun stuff coming up. And like you touched on, we're always looking for more volunteers and for sponsors. So it's not too late, but we're going to be closing that off in probably a month or so. So make sure you get in there if you're interested in being part of this amazing event.
1: All the information for the fifth annual Crowfest online at crowfestck.com.
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1: CKSY weather, sunshine, the high today 26, is going to feel like 31, and then lots of sunshine getting into the long weekend. Right now, we jumped up a degree. It's sunny and 19.
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Workday is underway with Olivia Dean. It's 94.3 CKSY. I could be-

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1: I know we've had this discussion on the show in the past, maybe a year ago, maybe 2 years, whatever it was. But it was like common names in songs. And we were talking about female names in songs. And I don't know if we had these, but somebody just did a study. And they found out that Mary is the most common female name when it comes to song titles. Mary on a Cross, there's a Proud Mary, The Wind Cries Mary, Mary Jane's Last Dance, like the list goes on and on. Mary is number one when it comes to female names. Other popular names for women, Maria, Juliet, Bella, and Linda. And I bet you're thinking of songs as I say that, you're right away. I know those tunes. I know tunes like that. But I've never thought about guys' names in titles. But the same study, they figured out what was the most popular guy's name. And it was John or Johnny. So think like Johnny B. Goode, The Ballad of John and Yoko, Taylor Swift's Dear John. There's a bunch of them now you start thinking about it. I never thought about the male names. So John is at number one. David James Peter is also a popular male name to be in a song title. I mean, that seems to make sense, right? You go back over the last how many years, Mary and John, two very popular common names. But let's think, okay, for music 50 years from now. And you know how the names can be very odd now. Is there going to be like an Addison, a Braxton with like an apostrophe in the middle of it? Like, is that going to be popular? Axel will be a big song coming up in 2075.
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It's a Wednesday. It means a Would You Rather Wednesday with the exit poll. We'll get to that in 6 minutes. And look at your forecast, too. It's looking good today. Fergie now on CKSY. 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
1: 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A Would You Rather Wednesday, and usually Atlanta handles these Would You Rather Wednesdays, but I think I got a good one for you today, okay? So would you rather wear the same socks for a month or the same underwear for a week? Would you rather wear the same socks for a month or the same underwear for a week? I know I'm going same underwear. Right away. There's nothing I can't stand more than a dirty pair of socks. Or like they lose their stretch and now they're all bunchy. And you know that's going to happen. In a month, yeah, it's going to be a mess. I can't stand when I see somebody's got dirty feet, like in white socks, like when it's black. No, I don't think I could deal with that. One thing I'm dealing with now, I go to the gym and I take my socks off to put my gym socks and shoes on. And then if I put those socks on and I don't get them back on the right feet, like if I take the one that was on my left and I get it on my right, it's the worst. Drives me insane. Okay, would you rather Wednesday? Would you rather wear the same socks for a month or the same underwear for a week? Your exit poll is online. 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
1: CKSY weather, sunshine and a high today 26, going to feel like 31. Clear overnight tonight down to 16. And then the next couple days get into the long weekend. 28 on Thursday, 29 on Friday. Good run up. Here's Noah Kahan. This is The Great Divide on CKSY. I can't.

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1: 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Here's Taylor Swift. 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I knew you on CKSY.

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1: Sunshine, good looking couple of days getting into the long weekend, and not like crazy over the top hot. And really, we haven't had that much this summer. I wonder if August is going to be that. It's going to be like that hot and heavy. I don't want it to disappear without getting that summer feel, right? 26 today is going to feel like 31 across Chatham, Kent. Should be another great night in Tecumseh Park for the Chatham Concert Band. And we always joke with Vaughn Pugh, the conductor of the concert band. We joke with him that in past years, the Wednesdays have been miserable all summer. This year, knock on wood, we have been bang on perfect so far. It's just worked out perfectly. 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They're playing there. Next year is going to be huge, but focus on this year. Every single Wednesday night, free concert, Tecumseh Park. We'll see you there a little bit later on tonight. 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

0: Charlie XCX and Boom Clap. It's 94.3 CKSY. This weekend, the Dover Center Memorial Park will celebrate its 80th anniversary. 80 years. So it all begins Friday. There's some family activities and baseball at the park. Saturday, there's a parade at 11 o'clock, and the Canadian Cowgirls will be in attendance. Pony rides, dinner, and dance will follow at the Hidden Hills Golf Course. And then on Sunday, it's a memorial service and a community barbecue. 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There are tickets. Registration is required, too, for the parade. If you'd like to find out more and celebrate with the Dover Center Memorial Park and everybody out there, you can go online in the five things. We have a link at 94.3CKSY.com.
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0: CKSY weather, lots of sunshine for today and the next couple of days in Chatham, Kent. High today, 26. It's going to feel like 31. Overnight tonight, clear skies for the most part, 16. We could see some fog patches early in the morning, but then the sunshine will kill that up. High at 28 tomorrow, and then 29 on Friday, getting to the long weekend.
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Somebody is a lot richer and happier this morning down south. We'll tell you who that is coming up here in just a bit. It's Tame Impala and Jenny on CKSY.

0: 94.3 CKSY, Post Malone and Circles. Sunshine for the day today. We'll look at that forecast here in a couple minutes. It is sunny and bright and just everything's perfect in this person's world. Down in Florida, somebody last night, a single ticket matched all six numbers to win the Mega Millions jackpot, which we had been keeping an eye on. Last night's $800 million Mega Million jackpot. Wow. What are you doing today? What were you doing last night? You find out you get all six of those numbers right. $800 million, which is just ridiculous. I think when the Lotto Max, I think that's the highest one we have, gets up to like 80, 90. I'm like, man, that's crazy. This is 10 times that, $800 million. So they matched all six numbers in the Mega Ball number two. They can have the option of 30 years, pay it out over 30 years or a one-time cash option. I think somebody's figured it out that the one-time cash, and if you invest most of it, you're going to make more in the long run. But paying it out over 30 years, you're never working again. $800 million. I'm sure I could make that. I could make that last. They hadn't had a winner in 38 drawings, and it'll reset. The next drawing will be on Friday, but it won't be for $800 million.
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0: CKSY weather. Lots of sunshine for today and the next couple of days in Chatham, Kent. High today, 26. It's going to feel like 31. Overnight tonight, clear skies for the most part, 16. We could see some fog patches early in the morning, but then the sunshine will kill that off. High at 28 tomorrow, and then 29 on Friday, getting to the long weekend.
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The word I've been using is picture perfect. We've got a picture perfect night tonight, a perfect night to be down at Tecumseh Park. We'll tell you why here in about 7 minutes. 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

0: 94.3 CKSY, Scott Hellman, that is Bungalow. Tonight is a Wednesday in the summer, and for 99 years, the Chatham Concert Band has been gathering in Tecumseh Park to play music. 99, that is such a crazy number, and they're going to have a whole summer of celebrations next year. But the Chatham Concert Band, we talked to Vaughn Pugh every Wednesday morning just before 7. He was on this morning. Tonight is a Kitchen Sink Pops concert where you're going to hear stuff from all over the place. Something from the kitchen sink they're going to pull out tonight, 7 o'clock, and you don't have to pay a cent. It's absolutely free. Bring a lawn chair. And we joke because in the past, on Wednesdays, we'd get Vaughn on, and it was like a typhoon was going to roll through. We'd have the worst-looking Wednesdays. This year, the Wednesdays have been picture-perfect. They haven't missed one yet. So tonight, 7 o'clock, Chatham Concert Band, Tecumseh Park.
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0: CKSY weather, lots of sunshine for today and the next couple of days in Chatham-Kent. High today, 26. It's going to feel like 31. Overnight tonight, clear skies for the most part, 16. We could see some fog patches early in the morning, but then the sunshine will kill that off. High at 28 tomorrow, and then 29 on Friday, getting to the long weekend.
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0: Katy Perry on 94.3 CKSY. She's still with Trudeau, eh? They're still going on. They just look like a couple lovebirds. I don't know how you can hate that. They're just having a fun time. Odd couple. But yeah, they're having a good time. That's it for me. I'm out of here. We'll be back again tomorrow morning. A chance to win those passes to go check out the African Lion Safari. We're going to have our own little animal joining us. The prize giraffe is going to be out tomorrow. And I'm not telling you where. It's all going to be a surprise. But the prize giraffe's got some passes. And he'll be giving those away Thursday morning.
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1: With an update from cknewstoday.ca, I'm Georgia Newman. An 18-year-old woman has been charged for allegedly trying to run over her partner with the vehicle. It happened yesterday on Grey Line in Tilbury. According to Chatham Kent Police, the two had gotten into a verbal argument which escalated when the accused tried to hit the victim with her car. The accused was gone when police arrived, however, officers later found her driving and conducted a traffic stop. She was arrested and has since been charged with assault with a weapon, dangerous operation of a motor vehicle, and operating a vehicle while impaired. Chatham Kent Police are investigating after the Veterans Memorial crosswalk in downtown Iria was vandalized. Tire marks were left across the crosswalk around 2 a.m. on Saturday. Local councillor Anthony Sakachi says the damage from the burnout could cost tens of thousands of dollars to fix.
2: The damage is far more significant than just the paint and the replacements of tens of thousands of dollars. It's the disheartening action towards our veterans who gave everything for our communities.
1: Anyone with information or security footage is urged to contact police. Police training exercises continue at the George P. Vanier School building. CK Police warn that neighboring residents may see an increased police presence and hear realistic sound effects. The training should end for the day at about 4 p.m. Members of the public are asked to avoid the area until then. Ottawa is trying to make it easier for Canadians to travel. The federal government announced yesterday that eligible Canadians can now renew their passports online. Would you renew your passport online? Let us know on our daily poll at cknewstoday.ca. In sports, the Toronto Blue Jays are looking to bounce back against the Washington Nationals. A win for the Jays this afternoon would secure their first series win since facing the Giants earlier this month. Now the forecast. Sunny today with a high of 26 and a humidex of 31. Clear tonight with fog patches developing overnight and a low of 16. Sunny tomorrow with a high of 28 and a very high UV index. I'm Georgia Newman. For more on these and other stories, visit cknewstoday.ca.
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1: 94.3 CKSY, Chatham Kent's best music. It is probably surprising to know that some celebrities knew each other before they were famous. Some are even related. So BuzzFeed has put together a list of these connections. Here's a few you may not have realized. So Cameron Diaz and Snoop Dogg, they went to high school together in Long Beach. Maya Rudolph and Gwyneth Paltrow, they became friends when they were 7 years old. Apparently their dads were best friends in college. Isn't that wild? Steve Carell and Stephen Colbert, they were once roommates in Chicago when they were young comedians. Sabrina Carpenter, her Aunt Nancy, is Nancy Cartwright. She's the voice of Bart Simpson. And Jay-Z and Busta Rhymes had a rap battle in their high school cafeteria. Oh, wish there was video of that. Jay-Z won, by the way. So fun to imagine these surprising celebrity connections. So cool.
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1: CKSY weather, sunny today, a high of 26, feeling like 31. Clear tonight, some fog patches overnight with a low of 16. Sunny tomorrow, a high of 28, feeling like 31 degrees.
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green, your black, white, beige, chola, descent, your Lebanese, your Orient. 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
9: CKSY weather, sunny today, a high of 26, feeling like 31. Clear tonight, some fog patches overnight with a low of 16. Sunny tomorrow, a high of 28, feeling like 31 degrees.
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Coming up, we're going to be talking about some everyday objects that secretly have more than one job. You might not realize some of these. 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

0: 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Did you know some of the most common items we use every day are working double duty? Some of these objects have hidden features that we don't realize and that can help make your life easier. So the raised bumps on the F and J keys on your keyboard, those help position your hands correctly without having to look at the keyboard. The tiny hole in padlocks, so that helps drain water, but also provides a spot for a lubricant if your lock starts sticking on you. The small hole at the end of a tape measure. Did you know it can catch onto a nail or a screw so you can measure by yourself? You don't need someone to hold the other end. The loop on the back of some dress shirts are designed so the shirt can be hung without wrinkling. You may have realized that one. But the black dots around a windshield, did you know that those help protect the adhesive that holds the glass in place? And it also helps with heat distribution. Who knew? All these items had these hidden features. Good to know.
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5: 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ON.ca. CKSY weather, sunny today, a high of 26, feeling like 31. Clear tonight, some fog patches overnight with a low of 16. Sunny tomorrow, a high of 28, feeling like 31 degrees.
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0: 94.3 CKSY, Chatham Kent's best music. The Canadian National Exhibition, also known as the CNE in Toronto, is back next month, running August 21st through September 7th. And their headliners this year for the Bell Soundstage at the Bandshell, they've got concerts every single night and some pretty big names. We have Lights, we have Shaggy, Virginia De Vegas, The Trues, JoJo. There's going to be a surprise international headliner to be revealed, presented by Billboard Canada. Rumors are going around and everyone's guessing who that's going to be performing on August 28th. There's also going to be a surprise co-headliner to be announced, presented by Rolling Stone Canada, joining Dallas Smith on stage on August 31st. There's Tom Cochran and Finger 11. The list goes on, and all of these shows are included. They're free with your CNE admission. 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
0: See, canceling weather, sunny today, a high of 26, feeling like 31. Clear tonight, some fog patches overnight with a low of 16. Sunny tomorrow, a high of 28, feeling like 31 degrees.
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If you noticed the moon looking really big and bright and full last night, it wasn't quite there yet, but tonight is the night, the July full moon, known as the Buck Moon. Lights up the sky tonight. It officially reached its full phase this morning, but the best viewing comes after sunset tonight. 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

0: 94.3 CKSY. Good afternoon. It's Amberly. According to this new report, the younger generation, Gen Z, they're trying to enhance their workplace culture with something called micro joys. It's those small moments that make the work day just more enjoyable, more productive, and sustainable. A survey talked to more than 500 young adults between the ages of 18 and 25, and 79% of them said they're taking short breaks and it makes their workday more enjoyable. 75% said the breaks help them perform better at work, and a lot of them intentionally build these micro joys into their workday. It could be something as simple as just stepping outside for some fresh air, chatting with some coworkers, enjoying a snack that they like or their favorite beverage. A lot of us do this without realizing it. Those micro joys to help you survive the workday.
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3: CKSY weather, sunny today, a high of 26, feeling like 31. Clear tonight, some fog patches overnight with a low of 16. Sunny tomorrow, a high of 28, feeling like 31 degrees.
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0: 94.3 CKSY, Chatham Kent's best music. Puddleford Tree Farm in Kent Bridge, they grow Yukon Christmas trees during the holiday season. And for the past few years, they've been growing these beautiful sunflowers as a fundraiser for the CK Alzheimer's Society's Day program. They are expecting to open the sunflower fields this Saturday from 10 a.m. until 8 p.m. So this is a great chance for you and your friends and family to go and stroll through the flowers, take photographs, make some memories, and help out a great cause with the Alzheimer's Society as well. So admission is just $5 per vehicle. You can cut sunflowers to take home. It's $1 per flower. And because it's 100% a charitable fundraiser, if you're doing any professional photos, like with a professional photographer that's charging their clients, it's a $35 per hour donation for access to the fields. We're actually going to do some family photos in the fields next week. So looking forward to that. Keep an eye on their Facebook page as bloom conditions change, but they are expecting to open the sunflower fields this Saturday.
1: I'm John Tesh, and coming up, whether you're gearing for a promotion or trying to get a date, I'll share a way to be perceived as more likable in just 3 seconds. It's next in today's Intelligence for Your Life Minute.
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1: You know us, we love sharing tips to help make you more likable, especially when you're meeting others for the first time. So here's the simplest strategy we've ever heard. 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That's it. It works because whenever you pause before answering somebody's question, it sends the message that you take them seriously and you want to really think about how you're going to respond. Plus, as long as you make it clear that you actually heard and understand the question, people will think you're a good listener, which is another key quality in being more likable. 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
0: See, CKSY weather, sunny today, a high of 26, feeling like 31. Clear tonight, some fog patches overnight with a low of 16. Sunny tomorrow, a high of 28, feeling like 31 degrees.
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I'm not even a coffee drinker, and these sound delicious. I'll tell you how you can make one coming up in less than 10 minutes. This song just keeps breaking records. Number one on the Billboard Hot 100 for the 15th week, passing Mariah Carey's We Belong Together and Whitney Houston's I Will Always Love You. Among female artists, only Mariah Carey's All I Want for Christmas has spent more time at the top. Ella Langley on CKSY. 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

0: 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Good afternoon. It's Amberly in for Jay. So coffee slushies are going viral on social media. So they're like iced coffees, only more work, but they sound delicious. So they say you make your coffee as usual and you wait for it to cool. You could also use cold brew, homemade or from the store. And then you pour the coffee into a Ziploc bag, seal it and throw it in the freezer. And you can prep multiple slushies in advance. You just need to separate the Ziploc bags, like make a new bag for each one. And you want the coffee bags to be flat so you can stack them in your freezer. So once they're frozen, you take them out and you start whacking them with something so the coffee is smashed into chunks. And then you put those pieces in a glass and pour your favorite type of milk over it. And the coffee will slowly melt, forming this slushy. If you want to make them fancier, they say you can also add a few pumps of syrup. And that's it. Someone online was joking, saying the idea of beating up my coffee first thing in the morning actually sounds like exactly what I need. You know, get out some of that frustration. I'm not even a coffee drinker, but a coffee slushy sounds pretty darn good.
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0: CKSY weather clear tonight. Some fog patches overnight with a low of 16. Sunny tomorrow, a high of 28, feeling like 31. And Friday, a mix of sun and cloud, a slight chance of showers, and a high of 28 degrees.
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1: With an update from cknewstoday.ca, I'm Georgia Newman. An 18-year-old woman has been charged for allegedly trying to run over her partner with the vehicle. It happened yesterday on Grey Line in Tilbury. According to Chatham-Kent police, the two had gotten into a verbal argument which escalated when the accused tried to hit the victim with her car. The accused was gone when police arrived, however, officers later found her driving and conducted a traffic stop. She was arrested and has since been charged with assault with a weapon, dangerous operation of a motor vehicle, and operating a vehicle while impaired. Chatham-Kent police are investigating after the Veterans Memorial crosswalk in downtown Erie was vandalized. Tire marks were left across the crosswalk around 2 a.m. on Saturday. Local councillor Anthony Sakachi says the damage from the burnout could cost tens of thousands of dollars to fix.
2: The damage is far more significant than just the paint and the replacements of tens of thousands of dollars. It's the disheartening action towards our veterans who gave everything for our communities.
1: Anyone with information or security footage is urged to contact police. Police training exercises continue at the George P. Vanier School building. CK police warn that neighboring residents may see an increased police presence and hear realistic sound effects. The training should end for the day at about 4 p.m. Members of the public are asked to avoid the area until then. Ottawa is trying to make it easier for Canadians to travel. The federal government announced yesterday that eligible Canadians can now renew their passports online. Would you renew your passport online? Let us know on our daily poll at cknewstoday.ca. In sports, the Toronto Blue Jays are looking to bounce back against the Washington Nationals. A win for the Jays this afternoon would secure their first series win since facing the Giants earlier this month. Now the forecast. Sunny today with a high of 26 and a humidex of 31. Clear tonight with fog patches developing overnight and a low of 16. Sunny tomorrow with a high of 28 and a very high UV index. I'm Georgia Newman. For more on these and other stories, visit cknewstoday.ca.
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you're looking for something to do this long weekend, the Dover Center Memorial Park is celebrating its 80th anniversary with a whole bunch of fun stuff for the whole family. 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

0: 94.3 CKSY, Chatham Kent's best music. Dover Center Memorial Park is celebrating its 80th anniversary with a special weekend of events. So the celebration starts Friday night. There's family activities and baseball at the park. Saturday, they're having a parade at 11 a.m. The Canadian Cowgirls are going to be there with pony rides. There's a dinner and a dance at Hidden Hills Golf Course featuring the Millhouse Band. And then things wrap up on Sunday. They're having a memorial service in the morning and a community barbecue. So if you want to register for the parade, get tickets, get any more information, check out the Dover Center Memorial Park Facebook page.
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7: CKSY weather clear tonight. Some fog patches overnight with a low of 16. Sunny tomorrow, a high of 28, feeling like 31. And Friday, a mix of sun and cloud, a slight chance of showers, and a high of 28 degrees.
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There was a single winning ticket sold in Florida that matched all six numbers to win last night's Mega Millions jackpot in the state's $800 million. The winner can choose the full jackpot paid over 30 years or take a one-time cash option of over $344 million before taxes. I think I could make that lump sum work, hey? 344 mil, can you imagine? Crazy. 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
1: With an update from cknewstoday.ca, I'm Georgia Newman. CK police have charged a man for allegedly assaulting a woman after breaking into her home. At around 9:30 p.m. on Tuesday, officers were called to a home on Gillard Street in Wallaceburg for a potential break and enter. When they arrived, they were told that a man and a woman had gotten into an argument, with the woman asking the man to leave the home. He allegedly came back, breaking a window to get in, and slapped the woman across her face. The man was arrested and charged with breaking and entering to commit an assault. He's since been released from police custody with a future court date. Chatham-Kent police are looking for suspects after the Veterans Memorial crosswalk in Iria was damaged. It's alleged that someone did a burnout over the crosswalk at around 2 a.m. Saturday morning, leaving tire marks. Anyone with information or video footage is asked to contact the police. Pet owners in Chatham-Kent are being reminded to ensure their pets are vaccinated against rabies. According to the Thames Valley Animal Hospital, a bat in Blenheim recently tested positive for the disease. The bat was brought to the clinic last Friday after two kittens were seen playing with it. Representatives with Ontario's Ministry of Agriculture picked up the bat on Monday for testing, with the positive results coming back today. Ottawa is trying to make it easier for Canadians to travel. The federal government announced yesterday that eligible Canadians can now renew their passports online. The government says the change should help make things easier for people living in rural and remote areas and those with mobility issues. Would you renew your passport online? Let us know on our daily poll at cknewstoday.ca. In sports, Canada won 14 more medals on day 5 of the Commonwealth Games, 6 gold, 2 silver, and 6 bronze. LaSalle's Kylie Mass now has 11 career medals at the Games after winning gold in the women's 50-meter backstroke. Now the forecast. Sunny today with a high of 26 and a humidex of 31. Clear tonight with fog patches developing overnight and a low of 16. Sunny tomorrow with a high of 28 and a very high UV index. I'm Georgia Newman. For more on these and other stories, visit cknewstoday.ca.
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94.3 CKSY, it's Amberly and for Jay. So Macaulay Culkin shared an idea for a Home Alone sequel last year during a 35th anniversary screening. Well, apparently he has met with Disney to bring it to life. So his idea is that Kevin McAllister is a widower or a divorcee, raising a son by himself. He said it's about his character working hard, not really paying enough attention, and his kid is kind of annoyed. And then he gets locked out, and his son won't let him in, and he's

0: the one setting traps for his dad, and the house turned into some sort of metaphor for their relationship. Well, rumor has it, Disney is kind of kissing Macaulay Culkin's butt to make this happen. Apparently, they're offering him another movie so he could do his own passion project if he would also do another Home Alone. So we might see another Home Alone sequel in the future. Time will tell.
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4: CKSY weather clear tonight. Some fog patches overnight with a low of 16. Sunny tomorrow, a high of 28, feeling like 31. And Friday, a mix of sun and cloud, a slight chance of showers, and a high of 28 degrees.
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0: 94.3 CKSY, Amberly in for Jay Poole. I can't believe it's already the Civic Long Weekend. It has snuck up on us. We're already going into August. That's wild. 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
1: With an update from cknewstoday.ca, I'm Georgia Newman. CK police have charged a man for allegedly assaulting a woman after breaking into her home. At around 9:30 p.m. on Tuesday, officers were called to a home on Gillard Street in Wallaceburg for a potential break and enter. When they arrived, they were told that a man and a woman had gotten into an argument, with the woman asking the man to leave the home. He allegedly came back, breaking a window to get in, and slapped the woman across her face. The man was arrested and charged with breaking and entering to commit an assault. He's since been released from police custody with a future court date. Kent police are looking for suspects after the Veterans Memorial crosswalk in Iria was damaged. It's alleged that someone did a burnout over the crosswalk at around 2 a.m. Saturday morning, leaving tire marks. Anyone with information or video footage is asked to contact the police. Pet owners in Chatham-Kent are being reminded to ensure their pets are vaccinated against rabies. According to the Thames Valley Animal Hospital, a bat in Blenheim recently tested positive for the disease. The bat was brought to the clinic last Friday after two kittens were seen playing with it. Representatives with Ontario's Ministry of Agriculture picked up the bat on Monday for testing, with the positive results coming back today. Ottawa is trying to make it easier for Canadians to travel. The federal government announced yesterday that eligible Canadians can now renew their passports online. The government says the change should help make things easier for people living in rural and remote areas and those with mobility issues. Would you renew your passport online? Let us know on our daily poll at cknewstoday.ca. In sports, Canada won 14 more medals on day 5 of the Commonwealth Games, 6 gold, 2 silver, and 6 bronze. LaSalle's Kylie Mass now has 11 career medals at the Games after winning gold in the women's 50-meter backstroke. Now the forecast. Sunny today with a high of 26 and a humidex of 31. Clear tonight with fog patches developing overnight and a low of 16. Sunny tomorrow with a high of 28 and a very high UV index. I'm Georgia Newman. For more on these and other stories, visit cknewstoday.ca.
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0: 94.3 CKSY, Chatham Kent's best music. It's Amberly. Did you know minivans are cool again? Because a growing number of millennial parents are giving them a second look. Apparently, minivan sales went up 21% in 2025. Some of them are so popular, they're only spending a couple weeks on dealer lots before they're all sold. So parents are saying that the sliding doors make loading kids easier, and they're actually a bit cheaper than some of the three-row SUVs that have the same amount of room. So it's no longer your mom's minivan. Apparently, minivans are cool now.
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10: CKSY weather clear tonight. Some fog patches overnight with a low of 16. Sunny tomorrow, a high of 28, feeling like 31. And Friday, a mix of sun and cloud, a slight chance of showers, and a high of 28 degrees.
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0: 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It's Amberly in for Jay Poole, making way for John Tesh. 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
0: CKSY weather clear tonight. Some fog patches overnight with a low of 16. Sunny tomorrow, a high of 28, feeling like 31. And Friday, a mix of sun and cloud, a slight chance of showers, and a high of 28 degrees.
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1: I'm John Tesh. Welcome to the Intelligence for Your Life program. And are you feeling down in the dumps lately? Well, a study finds that our bad day will probably result in an extra trip to the refrigerator later, so it's something we need to pay attention to. Researchers say it's a fact. We're more likely to turn to food as a mood booster than any other coping mechanism. It's cookies for me. The study found that 43% of people will, quote, eat something just to feel better. And the most popular food category people reach for, what do you think? Of course, it's sweet treats. Works for me. And this is true for half of all people surveyed, by the way. Salty snacks, another one of my favorites, came in a distant second with 38% of people choosing something salty. Just so you know.
2: Intelligence for your life.
1: And coming up, a new study has found another great benefit to exercising. We now know it's going to help you overcome cravings for unhealthy foods. In a moment, I'll share the surprising facts about how your workouts will impact your food choices. Stand by.

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1: If you're like me and you struggle to resist cookies, chips, and other snacks, especially in the middle of the day for me, researchers have discovered a simple solution for us. Try exercising more, because over time, exercise is proven to help you make healthier food choices. This comes from a study in the International Journal of Obesity. It involved over 2,000 people who normally did not exercise, but they agreed to follow a fitness plan, exercising at least 3 times a week for 3 months. The result? Even though nobody was required to change their diet, researchers found the majority of exercisers gradually ate more fruits, vegetables, and lean meat, while also eating fewer fried foods, sodas, and snacks. And the more intensely people exercised, the more healthfully they ate. Researchers say this is the latest proof that exercise has benefits that go way beyond improving your fitness. In fact, studies from Harvard found physical activity can actually rewire your brain by triggering the release of mood-boosting neurotransmitters. As your mood improves, you begin to look for other ways to make positive changes in your life. I love this. Like, for example, choosing to eat a salad for lunch instead of a fast food combo.
0: Intelligence for your life.
1: 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I'll have details next.

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9: Let's talk goals. You know, it's a favorite topic of mine. Do you have one right now? Here's how to improve the odds you'll achieve your goal. Write down your intentions. This is according to the British Journal of Health Psychology. For the study, the researchers gathered people who wanted to exercise more and split them into three groups. The first group was only asked to keep an exercise journal. The second group was also asked to keep an exercise log, but they were also given pamphlets on the health benefits of exercise as motivation. Now, the third group, what did they do? They kept an exercise log too, but they were also asked to come up with a plan for when and where they would exercise and split them into three groups. The first group was only asked to keep an exercise journal. The second group was also asked to keep an exercise log, but they were also given pamphlets on the health benefits of exercise as motivation. Now, the third group, what did they do? They kept an exercise log too, but they were also asked to come up with a plan for when and where they would exercise. Specifically, they were asked

0: once a week. But in the group that set an intention to exercise, detailing their plan, 91% of participants exercised at least once a week. So simply by writing down a plan, saying exactly when and where they intended to exercise, the participants were three times more likely to follow through.
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1: All right, let's talk about dogs, because I love talking about dogs.
2: Me too.
1: I grew up as a cat person, but now I've switched over to a dog person for the time being. Experts are saying stop talking to your dog and use your body language instead. Dogs can learn some words, but body language is the best way to go. And dogs have evolved to be excellent readers of body language, especially facial expressions. That's how dogs know what we're thinking or feeling. But often when we give verbal commands and hand signals at the same time, dogs read it as a mixed message. So animal behaviors say spend a whole day not saying a word to your dog and just communicating with your body. When I smile at Leroy, when I don't say anything, I smile because I saw this piece before.
2: Yeah.
1: He leaves the room. It just freaks him out.
2: Is it a sign of aggression?
1: He knows the words eat, beach, stay, and coyote. That's all he knows. but it works for him. But he doesn't want it. Don't look at him. Do not look at him.
2: So I feel, first of all, I'm not going to stop talking to Leroy. It's how I interact with him. I'm going to keep talking to him.
1: Leroy's the family dog, folks, if you just checked in.
2: But I will say that, you know, obviously he doesn't speak English. And showing and look at what he does. Look at what he does when we're getting ready to leave the house. Even if we don't realize that we've shown our hand that we're leaving the house, he picks up on the body language, the movement, the packing up, and he knows. And he starts getting really depressed. If it looks like you're going to go on a trip, same thing. So we see this with our dog. I'm not going to give up talking to the dog.
1: Yeah. Well, if I put on a pair of nice shoes, he starts growling at me.
2: That's it. You're going to be gone for more than half an hour. 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
1: Time for a personal question, my intelligent friends. How's your mood right now? A little dark, maybe? Did you know that you can boost it in just 10 minutes and cut your risk of feeling edgy and irritable and restless right in half? Here's how you do it. Simply tidy up a small mess you're sick of looking at. So maybe your cluttered closets, messy desk, kitchen junk drawer. Integrative medicine expert Dr. Hyla Kass says, we get an emotional boost from creating neatness out of chaos.
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1: So are you thinking right now about retiring early, perhaps? Well, check out this new intelligence before you make the decision, because according to a massive new study, voluntarily giving up your job may not be the best move for everybody's brain health. Researchers from Binghamton University analyzed data on millions of adults aged 50 to 75, including some who'd been able to retire early. The result, people who retired early were more likely to suffer from delayed recall, which is an important predictor of dementia. The researchers believe it's partly because when we stop working, we experience a huge reduction in the number of challenging mental tasks we tackle on a daily basis. They also found that early retirees tended to be more isolated and less likely to interact socially with others compared to those who retired later. Retiring early, it can also increase stress and lead to depression because of a perceived loss of purpose. Oh, that's big. So, if you're thinking about early retirement, first, crunch the numbers to make sure you can afford it, of course, but also make sure your post-retirement schedule includes regular mood-boosting and purpose-filled activities like volunteering and socializing with friends and family. That's good advice.

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1: 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The reason? 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